all she want to do is dance. And let me tell you, an uncle of mine once told me, a girl just wants to have a good time. So if you can make her dance and laugh, you can have a way to her heart. And that is what John Legend and Sweetie are telling us right here on Classic 105. I'm talking about good times and great hits. On the way, some Kalani and Usher with Shooter Never. I'm Jokothomo Kothomo. A few minutes past 3 a.m. Ooh, time has gone by. But don't worry, because we have some baby love in Otile Brown on the way. So keep it right here. Keep it Classic 105.

It's almost heartbreaking to experience this every day, and I'm talking about when our time together comes to an end. Worry not, because tomorrow, same place, same time. I'm talking about 12 a.m. to 5 a.m. Me, your midnight maestro, Jacothomo Kothomo. We're right here on Classic 105, your home for good times and great hits. And if there's one thing I would love to do is dance with my father, because that's what you were listening to. Just some Luther Vandross on the way. Okello Max, the man from where? Well, the Nyanza province. And what else? Robin Thicke, Maroon 5. I'm just saying, good times and great hits are lined up for you. You don't have to go anywhere. See you, catch you tomorrow. Remember, at the end of the day, love always wins.

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0: 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With NCBA Insurance.
2: President William Ruto says Kenyans can't entrust the country's leadership to opposition leaders whom he accuses of employing trial and error with Kenya's future. Speaking in Siaya County, Ruto said the broad-based government had a demonstrable record and a vision capable of taking Kenya into the future. He says some of the emerging alliances lacked the capacity to unite Kenyans and had no plan to address the realities facing the country.
3: Broad-based is the only formation that has a track record. The alternatives are either personality cults or they are briefcase political parties that have no vision for Kenya.
2: Nairobi Senator Edwin Sifuna has criticized President William Ruto for failing to condemn UDA Secretary General Hassan Omar over his controversial remarks on deceased voters and the 2027 election. Sifuna said the comments should be firmly condemned by the UDA leadership, warning that they risk undermining public confidence in the electoral process and creating doubts about the credibility of the 2027 polls.
4: The Prime Cabinet Secretary, at least, is the only senior person in government that we have had attempting to condemn. But you know, the problem with Musalia is that he cannot find strong words. We want that pronouncement by the SG to be condemned in the strongest words possible. And we're looking to the leadership of UDA to do this.
2: Business owners in Nairobi are calling for a reduction in the cost of doing business, urging reforms to licensing and regulatory processes. Speaking ahead of the upcoming Governor's Roundtable, the Kenya National Chamber of Commerce and Industry Nairobi chapter said an efficient and predictable operating environment is essential for businesses to remain competitive, attract investment, and support economic growth in the city.

0: community. Calls for Kenyans to remain united ahead of next year's elections are gaining momentum, with Kirinyaga Governor Anne Waiguru becoming the latest leader to champion the message of national cohesion. Governor Waiguru has cautioned Kenyans against allowing political differences to divide them, urging citizens to embrace unity and peaceful coexistence despite their political affiliations.
1: Musijiuwe na mkuwe na ugomvi kwa sababu ya siasa. Politicians ni politicians. Utaweza kuona wamesalimiana hata wewe upate blood pressure. Kwa sababu umebishana mpaka na mtoto wako ama bwana yako ama ndugu yako nyumbani.
0: The Parents Association is calling for the National Parents Association to become an independent government-funded corporate body. Chairperson Silas Abuhatsa says the proposal should be included in the Basic Education Act 2026, giving the association legal capacity to sue and be sued and employ staff. He also wants parents' teachers associations scrapped in schools, arguing they create confusion with parents instead represented through the National Parents Association. Pressure to remain relevant online is affecting the mental health of young Kenyans, experts now warn. Psychologist Doran Danu says social media encourages constant comparison and validation, while maintaining a carefully crafted online image can cause prolonged stress, anxiety, and low self-esteem among youth. Now you're up to date on Classic 105. I'm Suzanne Kimasha.
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0: baby.
1: Classic did a good job. Alienda Wapi, by the way. We've WD here, if you remember, by the way. But thank you for choosing Classic 105. This is certainly a home of good times and credits and awesome vibes. Welcome to Friday's Sexy Cousin. It's already ladies' night. How are you? Are Classic 105 Kenya or at it's my neck again? Hashtag is my neck again. Let's talk. Huh?
2: Newspaper review with the Star.
1: Well, the Standard this morning injecting, as always, propaganda machine. One person with a laptop can now manufacture an army of fake supporters and flood social media with political propaganda and make lies look convincingly Kenyan. And now this has been going on an industrial scale here in Kenya. And I'm sure you're able to tell which is which. The Star this morning, Linda Mwananchi Babu reveals his party and pushes for a coalition plan. It has emerged that he's taken over the Muungano party and he's saying, let's hook up together. He said, Gachagua got impeached because he didn't have a party. Makes sense. What about the Daily Nation? I love the headline. They're the ones who've come up with the best headline of the morning. It's coming home after Beijing in 2027. It's going to be Kenya's turn to host the World Athletics Extravaganza here. The World Athletics Championships are coming home in 2029. What?

needed good times and greetings and great vibes. Welcome home. This is My Name King Ang in the morning, and thank you for your love. Good morning to Janalis Mutota. Samawak 001 is in the building. Shira Maina, good morning to you. I hope you're well. Karibu sana. Piti Chilla, how long has it been? Are you keeping well? Karibu sana to Maina and King Ang in. I hope you're well. Sal Odida, my darling, once again, nice to see you. And Joylin Chabet, once again, Karibu sana, sweetie. It is your day. It is ladies' night. And talking of ladies, well, I've got a huge collabo, all of them singing about a lady who has got certain preferences, so you better stand by. They're coming up next right now. It's all about getting your shopping done, and that should be as convenient as possible. 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

0: Welcome to Friday Sexy, because in our very big class on the five birthday we're celebrating today, Robaga Kure Preacher Boy, it's your birthday today. Happy, happy, happy birthday. 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May you have an amazing day and the kind of future you've always wanted for yourself, and many happy returns. Gishurwa Raini, good morning. Thadia Samayeka Morara, a good morning to you as well. Welcome to a ladies' night. Miss Njeri Mudhomi is in the building. At David, what's going on, big boy? Miss Mite is also in the house. Thank you so much for your love, my dear. It is, after all, your day to ladies' night. Okay, we're going to be taking a look at our roads in a while. So let me know what's happening around you. Jana, there was a drama all over. Ooh-wee. I hope it's looking much better this morning. Right now, we're celebrating 20 amazing years of Quick Mart because they've continued to evolve. And as we've evolved, they've grown with our needs, creating a shopping experience that goes beyond simply picking up groceries. 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And that's what I'm looking for this morning as I give you a voucher worth 5,000 shillings. 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Hello.
1: Hello. 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
0: And once again, happy birthday, Roba Gakure. May you have an awesome day. You deserve everything that comes your way. Nora Kawira Mariti, good morning. Magdalene Kamurena Arab Kalegero Bariasubwe. Hope you're well. Welcome to Ladies Night and a very, very good morning to you. Zach is also in the building. Edwin Rotich, a very, very good morning to you and welcome. Ankarioki of Call Bank. Hello, my darling. You good?
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0: doubt. Welcome to my name, Kingang in the morning. Pennyway, that are my darling. How are you? I am Subaru. What you send me on X is just Timam. Too good. Bonnie Major, a very, very good morning to you and welcome to Classic 105. Prince Vince, good morning. Dagetare, Abel Kibetchi, like to say hi to Charles Simunde. And James Ombui, Musalimika Sana Tenasan, and welcome to Friday's Sexy Cousin. Okay, you better stand by because I've got a guy who's been missing in action for quite a while, especially on this tip. He's on the way right now.
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0: I want to give you 13,000 shillings this morning on my Mind Benders question. So I literally grew up with you. I'm still part of your life today, just not as much as I used to when you were younger. I need you to concentrate on your early primary school years. I'm an object, by the way. That early primary thing has really given it away, isn't it? Why don't you give me a call on 0711-046-105? We're playing for what could be a very lucky 13,000 shillings for you today.
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3: Good morning, Mr. Miner.
0: You look like the captain for Alliance High School.
3: Santa Sana.
0: You look very nice.
3: You're cute when I say my primary school. I'm a Mr. and Mrs. Kamau.
0: It's got nothing to do with a person.
3: You're Basiao.
0: What bus?
3: Mr. and Mrs. Kamau walikuwa na bus na walikuwa na watoto wanaitwa Tom and Mary.
0: Oh yeah, there was a book like that.
3: Yes.
0: No, that's not it, but that's actually a very good guess. Yeah.
1: Because every story has a fun, wacky side. Classic 105, Kasheshe.
0: My God, that is such a TBT.
3: Na kama kuna mtu anajua hiyo story ya Mr. and Mrs. Kamau, endea pensions hai.
0: Aki.
3: Na wale, you know, it is interesting, zamani, ukiingia kwa sitting room ya mtu ulikuwa unapewa album.
0: But then what happened to those days?
3: Album.
0: Albums were for entertainment.
3: Yeah,
0: zimejaa mapicha.
3: Yeah, hapa ndio tulikutana, ndio sisi hawa tukishika maua kwa river.
0: Where?
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12: IBC has announced a month-long enhanced continuous voter registration exercise in all Kalau constituency following the recent by-election in the constituency. According to a Gazette notice from the Commission, the exercise will run from September 21st to October 20th this year. IBC said Kenyan citizens aged 18 years and above who have a valid ID card or Kenyan passport will be eligible to access the registration services. The Parents Association has called on school administrators to stop compelling parents to pay tuition fees contrary to the Basic Education Act. Chairperson Silas Obuhatsa says the Basic Education Act 2026 should clearly outline penalties for administrators who impose extra levies on parents. It says government capitation should cater for school needs, with learning hours maintained from 7:30 a.m. to 3:30 p.m.
2: We have these things of weekend tuitions, holiday tuitions, and these teachers are being paid by the government to teach the children. That is where now those extra levies are coming from. We are refusing that. The teachers should clear the syllabus within the given time. They work from Monday to Friday, they go home.
12: The panel of experts on compensation of victims of human rights violations has revealed that over 1,000 protest victims have received a total of 1.014 billion shillings under its compensation program. In a statement, chairperson of the panel, Macau Mutua, explained that the claims covered fatalities, injuries, sexual violence, economic losses, and other recognized forms of harm. The panel also approved 100 claims submitted by uniformed officers over human rights violations sustained between 2013 and 2025. The government's multi-agency team is developing water harvesting strategies ahead of the predicted El Nino rains, Water CS Eric Mugar says. Speaking during the 15th Mara Day celebrations in Bomet County, Mugar said the ministry is also desilting dams across the country to safely manage flood waters and minimize their impact on downstream communities. He added that gauging stations have been installed in water catchment areas to monitor river flows and provide early warnings to residents living along rivers and downstream.
4: The ministry is involved in desilting some of our colonial dams, ensuring that our spillways are working properly for our dams to avoid them being swept away. We are acquiring wash facilities.
12: Have you ever been served boiled maize or arrowroots in a plastic, nylon, or come across maize covered with one? Nutritionist Lillian Duta says the heat from such food can cause chemicals in the plastics to leach into the food, potentially affecting the body's hormones when consumed.
10: If you have a particular hormone, it's exaggerated in the system because of chemical that when they get ingested, they mimic the structure of the actual hormone. They block hormone receptors.
12: People's Party of Kenya leader Ndindi Nyoro has pledged to establish a health commission to oversee the recruitment of health workers if elected president next year. Speaking in Kajiado, Nyoro said the commission would address persistent hiring challenges and disputes affecting health workers, despite health being a devolved function. He also criticized President William Ruto for allowing the nurses' strike to last more than 40 days. Now you're up to date on Classic 105. I'm Suzanne Kimashia.
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0: Jeremy254 and Ainea Ndete. Good morning, Ainea. Are you well? Kinram Jell 029 is also in the building. Thank you for choosing my name, Nelly Mwangangi. I salute you. Okay, stand by because our very early morning chat's on the way. Right now, I'm going to give you 13,000 bob.
1: It's a strange, strange world we live in. Strange, but true. 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
0: And good morning to you, David, Junior, and Zhao, and everyone at Star City Tours and Travels. You know we love you. All right, so I literally grew up with you. I'm still in your life, but not as much as I was when you were younger. I want you to concentrate. This is the giveaway clue. Concentrate on your early primary school years. What am I looking for? Literally grew up with you, still part of your life today, but not as much as I was when you were younger. Concentrate on your early primary school years, and I am a physical object. That's what's up. Hello.
3: Good morning.
0: Good morning. How are you?
3: I'm fine.
0: Okay, what am I looking for?
3: I have two answers.
0: Uh-huh.
3: Kuna zakana ni colors.
0: Crayons.
3: Yeah.
0: Apana.
3: How about lunchbox?
0: Abana.
3: Okay.
0: Okay, guy. Hello.
4: Hi, Maina.
0: Hey, good morning, my dear. How are you?
4: You?
0: I'm great and fantastic.
4: Okay, so I vote your mind then. A lunchbox.
0: A lunchbox? No.
4: No.
0: No.
4: Backpack.
0: A backpack? I've heard that one before. No.
4: Oh my goodness! Teddy bear.
0: Teddy bear? No, but that's teddy bear is not a bad guess.
4: It's not a bad guess.
0: It's not a bad guess. That's okay. A really good guess.
4: Okay. Let me try again tomorrow.
0: Okay. Have yourself a great ladies' night, huh?
4: Thank you.
0: Asante sana. 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
5: Good morning, my name.
0: Morning.
5: I'd like to try your mind better.
0: What am I looking for?
5: Ninafikiria unatafuta hii kitu hii key holder
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5: Ndio.
0: Hai. I evidently went to a different school, lakini siyo hiyo.
5: Hata unipati kitu ya
0: apana, sikupati chochote.
5: Ya kunyabia ni wati antani.
0: Apana, sikupati.
5: Sawa.
0: Try tomorrow. Have a good day.
5: You too.
0: Thank you very much. Who had lockers in primary school? Early primary. I think I went to the wrong schools then. All right, tomorrow, how about we play? I'll round it up to 15,000 shillings. Think about it, huh?
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6: No, something just happened. Very big. It's coming home. That's what Daily Nation in Asema. So the World Athletic Championship, the biennial global athletics showpiece, will be staged on Africa soil for the first time in Kenya in 2029.
0: You've said that in such a wrong way, it didn't have the impact. It's going to be held for the first time ever in Africa, in Nairobi. Well done. Wazungu wamekasirika.
6: Unajua tulishikuwa tunashindana na akina nani?
0: London, we beat London.
6: We beat Rome.
0: Uh-huh.
6: And Munich.
0: And Munich.
6: Yes.
0: Do you know the London people are saying?
6: Yeah.
0: How dare they take it to that country full of dopers?
6: Sad.
0: Do you know they say we dope?
6: Yeah. Wanasemaga hivyo. But let me tell you the team that has presented here pitch.
0: Well done, by the way.
6: Do you know what this means? Wajua bado ijaingia kwa kichwa? Hiyo ni kumaanisha hiyo airport ni muhimu itengenezwe.
0: True.
6: Airport.
0: Yes.
6: Hii Thika Road hakuwezi kuwa na traffic jam hapo Thika Road. Either expressway ingine itengenezwe, railway, I don't know. We are talking about over 600,000 people descending in Nairobi. 2,000 top athletes. Kumaanisha hata hatuna hizo hoteli. We have to build the hotels. 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It's such a big thing. It generates almost half a trillion shillings.
0: In income.
6: By the time miishe, Yule kumaanisha watu wana

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1: Oh my god.
0: Haya ya ya, hada itutapigwa tukauke.
1: Oh, but give us a kayamba.
0: It's a very big
1: Very big

0: the attitude while live. We don't have that kind of attitude, Akwisha Wewe. Another big classic on the five birthday we're celebrating today. Young Queen Regina Kenyanjui, you turn 16, is it 16 or 18? 18 years old today from your mom, Zipumwe Kali. She says, happy birthday to my little angel. Happy 18th birthday, Regina Kenyanjui, from mom, Zipping with Kali and everyone here on Classic 105. Tunakupenda sana, tena sana. We're going to be taking another look at our roads in a while, so let me know what's happening around you traffic-wise. Need to have our very early morning chat. You know, the Daily Nation has got a headline that I just so love. Unlike every other daily, they talk about the World Athletics Championships. Do we understand how big this thing will be? Because I don't think we do. It's the biennial global athletics showpiece. It'll be staged on African soil for the very first time in Kenya in 2029. We beat London, Rome, and Munich to win the hosting rights. The choice is perhaps in recognition of our distance running prowess and our just reward for Kenyans for being some of the world's greatest athletics fans. Now, there are going to be over 200 participating nations. These are the logistics we need to ask ourselves. How at what to ataka wapi? 200 nations will be participating. More than 2,000 of the best athletes across track and field will set to converge on the city. We're going to have, of course, officials who are normally the outnumber athletes at least 4-1. So we are looking at another 8,000 officials, and then the fans, and the fans come from all over the world. We're looking at least 600,000 people. It is going to be a huge deal, massive. But we need the infrastructure. This infrastructure we need. But first of all, I want you to find pride in that. London said at they have rewarded a nation of dopers. I've never even imagined Kenya as a country of dopers, have you? Do we understand how massive this is? Why don't you give me a call on 0711-046-105. If you're in the field of athletics, I need you to help put it into perspective. So give me a call on 0711-046-105 or hit me up on X at Classic 105 Kenya or at It's Maina Kegeni. Don't forget the hashtag is Maina Nkengangi. This is going to be probably the biggest thing outside of the World Cup, surely.
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6: Nairobi's hosting of the 2029 World Athletics Champions is expected to boost Kenya's tourism revenues by attracting international investors and extending stays beyond the capital. The Kenya Tourism Board said the event will showcase the country's wildlife, coast, culture and hospitality. Kenya Tourism Board will partner with airlines, counties and private sector players to develop tourism packages, positioning Kenya for increased arrivals and wider economic benefits from sports tourism. Mineral businesses in Nairobi are calling for a reduction in the cost of doing business as private sector seeks changes to licensing and regulatory processes. Speaking during a briefing ahead of the upcoming governor's round table, the Kenya National Chamber of Commerce chairperson Dr. James Mwaura says businesses need efficient operating environment to remain competitive.
7: My first priority will be on the regulations. How do you assess the county, the multiple regulations of doing business? So we need to have a single cost on whatever business you want to deal with. So if you're putting up a hotel, we need to narrow down those licenses which you need.
6: That's your business news. I'm Tony Ngala.
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0: 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Do you like

0: You gotta love it. Salty Soul and Money Lover right here on Classic 105. That's why we are your home of good times and credits. Welcome to A Ladies Night with my name, Kingang, in the morning. Jacinta Madoni, Katoto Hodari. How are you doing today, Mr. Melvin Andati? Karibu sana to Friday Sexy. Cousin Kevo Acosto, what's going on? Patrick Demuya, I see you this morning. Karibu sana, Mr. Evan Zomolo, I salute you as well. Alex Omari, I know this man is just crazy. Gil Nasiali, a very good morning to you. And Boniface Ongeche. Good morning, Boniface Abbas Ongeche. Hope you're keeping well. Karibu sana to Maina and Kingange. Okay, you better stand by because in a while, we're going to be talking about traveling. We're going to be talking about you having the freedom to communicate wherever you are and making sure you set yourself up here. If you've not discovered Kwetu eSIM, I'll be telling you about that in a very, very short while because Aish is such a game changer. It's incredible. Right now, it's all about the World Athletics Championships. Kenya won the bid to host it for the first time on African soil in 2029. We beat London, Rome, and Munich. The English, of course, say that they cannot believe it's been given to a nation of dopers. I've never even looked at any of our athletes and thought of a doper, ever. Anyway, when you weave wajinyo, wajinyonge. What we need is a lot of infrastructure. Because you're going to have more than 2,000 of the best athletes across track and field who are going to converge on the city. Officials are like 8 times more, so factor that in. More than 200 nations and territories will take part. It's a massive thing. Massive. It's going to be the biggest thing Africa has ever seen outside of the World Cup, which was held by South Africa in 2010. Gil Nasiali said that England wamesema wametuitaje wasikuje hapa. Yes, it's going to be massive. It's going to be the biggest thing ever. Are we ready for it? The people who put together this bid, well done. Sports CS, well done. Well done. What you have done, you've cemented your legacy, Waila, Mr. Mvuria. You've done well. And congratulations. Jennifer Kaine is saying, athletics will bring business in crazy proportions. The money they're going to leave behind here will be insane. Question is, are we ready? Hello?
1: Good morning, Maina.
0: Good morning to you.
1: We have got Kasarani. We have got where people will swim.
0: Yeah.
1: We've got where people will go do the marathon.
0: Yes. So let me ask you. How watu watakaa wapi?
1: Watakaa huku. You don't know how Kenya is big.
0: Kenya is big?
1: Kenya is big. We even have a dual carriage. People will be sleeping in them in Nanyuki.
0: Well, stop being sarcastic. Oh my God. Asante sana. Bye. Hello, Classic 105.
2: Namkaje.
0: Niko poa.
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2: Bana we, niko kwa Ngiza.
0: Oh no. Oh, Stima. Okay, wacha niongee na engineers wetu, sawa? 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
2: Sawa.
0: Asante sana. Oh, that is so sweet. Wait, our engineers, please, Mombasa, the signal is tangu jana ifanye kazi. If you can look into that for me, I'd appreciate it. But then, give yourself a big pat on the back. For us to beat London, Rome, and Munich, and we're going to be hosting the biggest athletic spectacle? Oh, come on. I think it's a massive thing and now it's a big responsibility because we've got to put on a show and a half.

0: Welcome to Classic 105. I told you if you're looking for good times and great hits and sweet, sweet vibes, welcome to my name, King Ang in the Morning, Catherine Mukoyani Koko. Hello, my darling. I hope you're well. Kamau is also in the building. Thank you for your love and a good morning to you as well. William Kiroge. Good morning, William Kiroge. I hope you're keeping well. Nice to see you. Big Hunter Ricky. A very, very good morning to you as well and welcome to Ladies Night. And thank you for choosing us today. Jacinta Madoni Katoto Odari, Half Moon Flex, I've got your request on the way next, so you better stand by for it. Right now, it's all about you staying connected wherever you are in the entire globe, because you can imagine you've landed in a new country. You need to call home, need to check your hotel location, you need to order a ride, you need to send that I've arrived safely message. Last thing you need is hunting for a SIM card, which a lot of countries now are denying visitors, and worrying about expensive roaming charges. Welcome to the world of Kwetu eSIM. 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
8: Here's the chance. Oh, he's done it! Carlos Espi's last-minute goal helped Real Madrid beat Elche 3-1 last night to push them level with Barcelona at the top of the La Liga with 15 points. Matias Di Turro's 25th-minute own goal put Madrid ahead before Kylian Mbappe added the second in the 33rd minute. Abiel Osorio and Fernino levelled for Elche in the second half before Espi scored a 91st-minute winner. At the La Liga matchday, six fixtures saw Valencia edge Alaves 1-0 for their first victory this season, while Rayo Vallecano edged Espanyol 2-1. James Rodriguez has announced his retirement from international football after 15 years on the stage. The 35-year-old made his international debut with Colombia in October 2011 in a match against Bolivia where he scored the game-winning goal. He played a big part in the Colombian team, featuring in three World Cups in 2014, 2018 and 2026. He won the Golden Boot at the 2014 World Cup with 6 goals in 5 games and leaves the scene with 31 goals in 131 games. That's your sport on Classic 105. I'm Suzanne Kimashia.
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1: ukweli gabe.
0: Kiangai OG, welcome to Friday's Sexy Cousin, and I hope you're well. Karibu sana Jennifer Kanyeri, Sylvia Masikibet. Hello, my darling. Are you keeping well today? The camera store K is in the building. Saita Brian, a very good morning to you as well. Welcome to Friday's Sexy Cousin, because you know we can start smelling the weekend. The Tomorrow Technology is also in the building. Thank you so much. William Kirugi, once again, always a pleasure. Thank you for loving Classic 105. So, what are your immediate travel plans over the next couple of months? You don't have to go and be a slave to whoever or whatever has Wi-Fi. Ata ukienda hapa da. Utaanga, yani you will suffer. Just download the Kwetu eSIM app from Google Play Store, App Store. Sign up. Choose a bundle depending on the country you're going. Pay for it before you leave. And you stay connected completely from wherever you are in the world. I mean, I've never seen convenience like this. This is absolute freedom. I want to give you 5K. Keep calling on 0711-046-105. Tafadhali. John Nyandi Gisi, a very good morning to you. Where is your Kayamba? It's V-Box's birthday.
2: Ah, our producer.
0: Our producer, it's your birthday, Vib. Happy birthday. Happy birthday, kiddo. Thank you for putting up with us. We appreciate you. Absolutely, totally. Humphrey Mauro Agabs Foundation, I see you. Wait. What is wrong with Cameroonians?
2: What happened?
0: Their president is 93. Okay?
2: Yes.
0: He just completed a 2-week stay in Cameroon.
2: Yes.
0: He has gone back to Paris where he lives.
2: Yes.
0: As in, their president does not live in Cameroon. Mm-mm. He didn't even come home for campaigns during the last elections. They used an effigy of him to go around.
2: Yes. And the wife is called Chantal Bia.
0: Huyo ndiyo memaliza Cameroon kabisa.
2: Ana nywele ingine kubwa wigi jayo nekana.
0: Chantal Bia, and she's so young.
2: 93 amekuwa re-elected.
0: Yes. And there are terms, I think, are 7 years. Yeah. He was elected for the 8th time. Kiangai.
2: Nasi ni life. 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
0: Now, yesterday, Alex Omari, you challenged me to play this guy a proper classic. Because this guy, when it comes to old English music, he only knows Love for Love by Robin S and Together Forever by Rick Astley. That's the only things he brings here. So this morning, we're going to go back. Way back.
2: How back?
0: We're going to go back to 90s. 90s, what we're going back to this morning. If you're ready, can I hear an amen?
2: Amen.

0: least one more soul.
1: 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Sasa umeelewa, eh? Very good.
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0: Jam. Classic 105 Empire is also part of that jam. And it's right here with Maine and King Ang in the morning. Welcome to a ladies' night and thank you for choosing us today. And thank you so much for your love. Kenny Elder, good morning, Mwalimu. Are you keeping well? Keep Limu Arab Maswai Mambo VP. Nice to hear from you, McDonald Makanga Njoki. Thomas is also in the house. Jose Kaso VP Babarius. We hope you're keeping well and welcome to ladies' night and thank you for the love. Okay, stand by because our morning conversation's on the way. Right now, it's all about freedom. Absolute freedom. Staying connected wherever you are around the world. Because traveling should be about discovering new places, meeting people, making memories, and not stressing about where your next internet connection will come from. Because right now, tukienda hapa TZ, if you're not near someone who can tambaza you a hotspot, ama you ingia a place with Wi-Fi, you're finished. 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Now, I want to give you 5K. What are your immediate travel plans?
1: Hello, good morning, Maina.
0: Morning to you. 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
1: I'm fine. 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
0: Absolutely. 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
1: Oh, yeah.
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11: Kericho Senator Aaron Cheruiyot has urged politicians to take a firm stand against violence and misconduct by their supporters, regardless of political affiliation. Speaking in the Senate, Cheruiyot called on the IBC and NCIC to hold political actors accountable. He said leaders must defend the right to disagree without fear of harm and distinguish between right and wrong by condemning wrongdoing even when committed by their supporters.
12: If we want to be sincere as leaders, then we must call out bad behavior, whether it is done by our own supporters against those that we don't agree with, Mr. Speaker. I must look at my supporters and tell them, not everybody will support my political cause, but don't harm them.
11: People's Party of Kenya leader Ndindi Nyoro has welcomed the three-judge bench ruling that nullified the sale of the government's 15% stake in Safaricom PLC, terming it unconstitutional. Speaking in Iwasu Kidong in Kajiado, during deliberation talks with Atumore Masai elders, Nyoro said the shares should be restored to the state ownership in line with the High Court ruling. He's further urged the government to stop the sale of public assets without giving Kenyans an opportunity to participate. President William Ruto has criticized retired President Uhuru Kenyatta, stating that he has disgraced himself by clinging to the leadership of the Jubilee Party. Referring to Monday's court ruling that barred Uhuru from continuing as a leader of Jubilee, Ruto said the retired president has demeaned the office of the presidency. He spoke during his development tour of Siaya County.
3: Mtu ambaye amekuwa rais wa Kenya, unawacha kiti ya rais, badala ya kwenda kuwa statesman, unaenda kuwa rebel leader, kiongozi ya upinzani. Mpaka saa hizi koti imagine, wamemwambia atoke.
11: Nairobi Senator Edwin Sifuna has criticized President William Ruto for failing to condemn

0: Let me hear you make a joyful noise.
1: Ah, que orgulho.
0: Unto the Lord.
1: Is it been?
0: Yeah.
1: Yeah. Welcome to Classic 105. I told you. Good times, great hits, awesome vibes. You know you can count on that with my name, King Angi, in the morning. Welcome to a ladies' night. A good morning to you as well, to Mr. Patrick Rudiger. Prince Vince, a very good morning to you. All the best in your interview today. All shall be well. And I pray, we're praying for you here. George Mashawa, a very good morning to you. Esther Musila, hello, my darling. I hope you're well. John Arun, the tall man, is in the building. So we're talking about this Gen Z's and the things that they want from marriages, and it just sounds like it's come right out of outer space.
2: My sister is 25 years.
1: Your sister is 24 years?
2: Yes. Now, I'm a sure date 5 men.
1: Already?
3: Hey.
2: Yes. Now, I'm not a year who to your kuachua, I'm a kuachua, come and see, sister, and see, and see, to kuachua, to the person, and Leah, to Nakota, Kukula.
1: Huyu akiachwa hata stuki?
2: Hata stuki.
4: How are you? I'm Simon, eh?
1: Yes, Simon.
4: You know, men, we chose peace, eh?
1: Yeah.
4: And when it comes to choosing peace, eh?
1: Yeah.
4: There's no way you want to tell me that I'm working this hard so that I can settle with someone who comes with a body count of 100. There's no way I'm going to do that.
1: The previous caller, though.
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9: Nairobi's hosting of the 2029 World Athletics Champions is expected to boost Kenya's tourism revenues by attracting international investors and extending stays beyond the capital. The Kenya Tourism Board said the event will showcase the country's wildlife, coast, culture and hospitality. Kenya Tourism Board will partner with airlines, counties and private sector players to develop tourism packages, positioning Kenya for increased arrivals and wider economic benefits from sports tourism. Mineral businesses in Nairobi are calling for a reduction in the cost of doing business as private sector seeks changes to licensing and regulatory processes. Speaking during a briefing ahead of the upcoming Governor's Roundtable, the Kenya National Chamber of Commerce chairperson Dr. James Mwaura says businesses need efficient operating environment to remain competitive.
10: My first priority will be on the regulations. How do you assess the county? The multiple regulations of doing business. So we need to have a single cost on whatever business you want to deal with. So if you're putting up a hotel, we need to narrow down those licenses which you need.
9: That's your business news. I'm Tony Ngala.
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King Ang in the morning. Britom Culture. Good morning to you. I hope you're well. And a good morning to you, Cliffus King, the Young King. Once again, Karibu Sana Tarus. Arab Serena. Very, very good morning to you. You'd like to say to Muge wa 348Y. And Kabucho wa 034S. And Rohiwa 361J. Thank you. Saimu wa 044Z. And Mjoro wa 529Y. And of course, Wayne wa 789G. We celebrate you and we say thank you so much for choosing Class 105. Now, and while it's all going to be making common sense or making common stress, because there's so much that's been cut off in terms of procedure when you're paying, and it's all thanks to KCB. We're going to be talking about that next. There's 5K you could win. Right now, ladies, it's all about everything you need to make sure you grow personally and in business. 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Me.

0: Mr. God and Angel, Mr. Omwaka. A very, very good morning to you. It's called Wakati wa Mungu. Yenye, everything happens in his time. Kazi yako ni kungoja. Ujitayarishe na ungoje. Tafadhali, welcome to your home of good times and good. It's an amazing vibes. Patrick Demoye, I know you love that jam as well. Karibu sana to my name, Kingang in the morning. Okay, you better stand by because Kingang's anthems is on the way next door. We're going to be going to a lady who's going to be making her return on a ladies' night. So you better stand by right now. It's all about you. Do you know when you're running your own business, you're everything? You're the CEO, mara you're the accountant, then your customer care, then you're in charge of procurement, and then KRA says, oi, it's tax day. And I know you're there, you're wondering to wonder, what the hell do I do? Well, I'll tell you what, you better be talking to KCB because now you can be able to pay your taxes directly. Absolutely directly. All you've got to do is download the KCB app or dial *522#. 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Now, this morning, what I want to do is give you 5,000 shillings. I've got a statement of the day. Does it make common sense or common stress? So, John needs to renew his driver's license on eCitizen. Instead of moving money between different platforms, he simply pays for the service directly using the KCB mobile app. Does that make common sense or common stress? Why don't you give me a call to 0711046105 and be a winner with Classic 105 and the KCB app from KCB for people for better.
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3: FKF branch chairpersons have called for the Kenyan Football League to proceed without disruptions ahead of this weekend's kickoff. After a long meeting yesterday, they want the prolonged court cases affecting football stopped and the federation's leadership to be given time and space to deliver on their mandate. The members of Congress also call for a special general meeting. The plans to call out executive members who boycotted meetings with FKF President Hussein Mohamed. Here's Homa Bay FKF chairman Maurice Nyai.
4: All football stakeholders, we know very well that we have issues that needs our intervention as the members of FKF. Let us support the football administration right now under President Hussein. We are the people to resolve this stalemate.
3: KPL champions Gor Mahia are expected to resume training today ahead of the season opener against Muranga Seals this weekend, having arrived in the country yesterday from Cairo. Despite enduring another failed CAF Champions League campaign that ended with a 7-1 aggregate defeat to Egyptian giants Pyramids on Sunday, Kogalo will get around 13 million shillings. This is a solidarity payment issued to all clubs to assist with travel and logistics. That's your sport on Classic 105. I'm Suzanne Kimashia.
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0: music is all about. Welcome to your home of good times and greetings, and welcome to a ladies' night with Maine and King Angi in the morning. Two more queens celebrating their birthdays today, Jacinta Washera and Stacey Wanjiku Thiong'o. Happy birthday to you, Jacinta Washera and Stacey Wanjiku Thiong'o from Cliffhurst Kangede and everyone here on Classic 105. We love you. We celebrate you. May you have an amazing day, Jacinta Washera and Stacey Wanjiku Thiong'o. Tafadhali. Shao and Shan and I see you this morning. I hope you're well. So, this is what's happening with this guy. John needs to renew his driver's license on eCitizen. So instead of moving money between different platforms, he simply pays for the service directly using the KCB mobile app. Does that make common sense or common stress? That's what you're able to do. Access eCitizen directly from the KCB mobile app. It helps you in so many ways. It's worth checking it out. Download it, Tafadhali. It's from KCB for people for better. So, did that make common sense or common stress?
1: Hello, good morning, Mona.
0: Good morning to you. How are you?
1: I'm fine. How are you?
0: I'm great and fantastic. So, does that make common sense or common stress?
1: It makes common sense.
0: Absolutely, because now he's paying directly using his KCB mobile app to eCitizen.
1: Okay.
0: It just makes life so much easier. So I need you to download the app this morning. I'm going to give you 5,000 shillings to get you started.
1: Okay, thank you.
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0: This super lady makes a return this morning on King Angi's Anthems because she is blowing up Europe like you cannot believe. Her Paris residency is doing so much good to its economy because she's grossing in excess of $5 million a night. That's a real superstar. I can only be talking about Celine Dion performing one of the jams I'm sure she performs every day during her Paris residency and sounding so good. Our throwback jam on this ladies' night from this super lady is... Fun.

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0: 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Enjoy your Paris residency, Celine. You most certainly deserve it.
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3: All eyes are on the court today as former Migori Governor Zachary Okoth Bado, his former personal assistant Michael Juma Oyamo, and former county clerk Kaspa Ojwang Obiero are set to be sentenced for the murder of 26-year-old Rongo University student Sharon. Obado was convicted in July for orchestrating Sharon's abduction on September 3rd, 2018, when she and journalist Barack Oduor were bundled into a vehicle in Rongo. Oduor escaped, but the heavily pregnant Sharon was later found dead near Kodera Forest with multiple stab wounds. Zabuti Member of Parliament Caleb Amisi claims he was removed from WhatsApp groups linked to the Linda Mwananchi movement following disagreements over the political party to be used in the 2027 elections. Amisi made the claim while responding to Embakasi East Member of Parliament Babu Wino, who discussed the movement's consideration of different political parties as an electoral vehicle. Amisi says his political movement party was initially selected for that role. And police in Kangema Murang'a County investigating the death of a 28-year-old woman, Winkent Murugin Chonki, whose body was found in her house in Muguru Ward. Police say she had swellings around her eyes, a cut on her right hand, and blood coming from her nose. Her one-year-old daughter was found beside her and taken to a children's home for care. An 18-year-old woman has been arrested after police foiled an alleged jailbreak plot at Roy Police Station. Christine Njoki Gitao had taken food to three suspects held at the station when officers found a pair of pliers and a shear hidden in the meal. The suspects, Emmanuel Bosire, Ishmael Arisa, and Brian Gaderu, were facing robbery with violence and gang rape charges. Police believe the tools were intended to help them escape. The DCI has warned that helping suspects escape from custody is a criminal offense. OpenAI Chief Executive Sam Altman says people should trust artificial intelligence companies to develop the technology safely amid growing concerns over its rapid progress. Speaking at a conference in San Francisco, Altman acknowledged that public fears are justified, but said AI firms could regulate themselves. He added that companies should slow down or stop development if they cannot maintain safety. Now you are up to date on Classic 105. I'm Mark Gitao.
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This hour, we play five of your favorite hits back to back. 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

0: The Shape of You. Thank you for choosing Classic 105, good times and great hits with me, Mel Number 2. I hope you're singing along to that word, Shape of You by Ed Sheeran. And you know, Ed Sheeran is one of those artists who always seems to just be doing his own thing, yeah? Making his music. Anakanga, a very, very unproblematic artist. And it's so sad to see all that is happening right now around his tour. If you've missed the story, I want to let you in on what is happening. So Ed Sheeran currently has a tour, the Loop Tour, going on. And Macklemore, an American rapper, was part of his tour. But after Macklemore spoke on stage in support of Palestine during one of his shows, he was removed. So Ali imba imba nyimbo zake. Then he said free Palestine and all that is happening in Palestine. And he was removed from the remaining dates. And the removal sparked a strong reaction online with, you know, fans and other artists weighing in on what happened. So Ed Sheeran decided, let me speak up. And he said that it was not his decision. That decision came from the tour promoters and the people who own the venues. And some of the now other artists who are supposed to perform on the tour have also stepped away. They're like, now we cannot, you know, let this injustice go on. Ed Sheeran ameachwa peke yake. He's now going to be performing alone. He doesn't know whether he should or shouldn't continue with this tour. And one of the artists who have stepped out of the tour, it is so sad, of course, to hear all this. Lucas Graham is one of them. And this story has really raised questions about artists using their platforms, you know, speaking about issues that are happening in the world and what happens when those statements have consequences. Let's listen to Ed Sheeran, Lucas Graham, coming up next, 7 years on Classic 105.
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0: It was Robin Thicke's Lost Without You on Classic 105. Good times and the great hits. I mean, Imelda Butio have got a collaboration that brings together international artists and our own Yashinsky, who at this point we can call him an international artist, right? Yes, he is. Diplo M.O. Nyashinsky on Stay Open coming up next. 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
10: 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Doors close to us, I'm hoping you stay open more and deploying me.

0: by Sombra. Thank you so much for choosing to spend your morning and afternoon with me, for keeping me company all the way through. I hope I've made your Wednesday just a little bit better. 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It's about to get way, way better with Mike and Brenda coming up next with even more good times and great hits for you. 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
8: Interior Cabinet Secretary Kipchumba Murkomen says the police service has 91,814 male officers and 16,768 female officers. Murkomen says the current gender ratio falls short of the two-third gender principle under the Constitution. He says the State Department is implementing targeted recruitment strategies to increase female representation under its affirmative action program for the 2026-2027 and 2027-2028 financial years.
9: That was before completion of this recruitment, which has, in this particular recruitment, it was about 23% or 24%, if I can remember, I'm not very sure, it needs to be confirmed, of police officers who are women. That now alters the ratio.
8: National Police Service has praised the public for maintaining peace during the Linda Mwananchi political rally at Jacaranda Grounds on Sunday. In a statement, police said the events demonstrated that Kenyans can exercise their constitutional freedom within the law and without violence. The service also commended members of the public for cooperation, maturity and adherence to established security protocols during the rally. Now, in a sad story, the Kiambu family that welcomed Kunti Plets has suffered another devastating loss following the death of the fifth and the last surviving baby at Kenyatta National Hospital. The babies were born extremely prematurely, about 25 weeks, and had critically low birth weights, according to a statement issued by Kenyatta National Hospital Acting Chief Executive Officer Dr. Joel Lassan. Children's Officer Mukanzi Liki has warned against settling defilement and other gender-based violence cases through traditional leaders. Liki says those involved in resolving such cases outside formal justice system risk facing legal action. He insists that gender-based violence cases should be reported to authorities and determined through the courts. Liki says informal settlements can undermine justice while allowing alleged offenders to avoid accountability under the law.
10: Kulingana na sheria ya Kenya, zile kesi ambazo zinaweza tatuliwa nje ya mahakama ni kesi ambazo si za kihalifu. Kwa hiyo mtoto kama amenajisiwa, mtoto kama ameuzwa mapema, masuala kama hayo haizi tatuliwa kupitia njia ya wazee.
8: 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I'm Tony Ngala.
7: Classic 105 News Today. It's 3 o'clock, and you already know what time it is. Three legendary tracks. The greatest anthems to ever do it. Back to back. Three at three. All-time anthems on Classic 105. Let's go.
2: And greetings and salutations, wonderful people. Welcome to another wonderful 24 hours.
11: Absolutely. You sound better.
2: I am feeling
11: from
2: better.
11: Umepona.
2: Modern medicine is a wonderful thing.
11: Very good thing. Very good thing.
2: Mm-hmm.
11: So, karibu to Mike and Brenda. We're going to be with you all the way until 7 in the p.m. Just relax.
2: Exactly.
11: We got you.
2: We got a lot coming up in this show. Of course, we're going to start off Kamakawa with your 3 all-time anthems, all of them from the same artist. You let us know what artist that is at Mike and Brenda. Hashtag at Mike and Brenda at Classic 105 Kenya on X. First up, it's Fally Ipupa featuring on this one. Song is called Jam, right here on Classic.

0: 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This is your 3 at 3 all-time anthems.
1: And that was sounded by Wizkid wrapping up your 3 at 3 all-time anthems.
2: Yeah, bro.
1: Mm-hmm.
2: Yeah, and of course, I loved Kwanza that those one day apo katikati.
1: Blessed.
2: Ina Mali. Ah, that's a banger, by the way.
1: And of course, all of those songs brought to you by Wizkid, 36 years old only.
2: Yeah.
1: Mm-hmm.
2: Wow.
1: Exactly. And of course, he is one of the people that started this whole Afrobeats thing.
2: Uh-huh.
1: Right? So, you know, now in Nigeria, they argue whether it was Davido, Burna Boy, or Wizkid.
2: Yes.
1: Who brought this whole genre of music into the global stage.
2: But so, it's what? Universally, it's accepted that it's who? Wizkid.
1: There's no universal acceptance.
2: Oh, they're still arguing
1: they're
2: about
1: still
2: it.
1: They're still arguing about it.
2: Come on, man. Si wakubaliane tu. Burna Boy should, first of all, take a back seat. Simply because, yeah, I mean, Afrobeats has... I mean, come on, surely. Burna Boy, I think, has advantaged the most from Afrobeats.
1: Yes.
2: Yeah, but to say that he started, I think I heard Afrobeats before Burna Boy.
1: Yes, I think Wizkid got his first, he was the first one to get a co-sign from Drake.
2: Yeah.
1: So that's what launched Afrobeats internationally
2: exactly.
1: According to me, anyway.
2: No, me too. Even me too. So, Wizkid, we'll give you your flowers.
1: Yes.
2: What connects our three jams?
1: That's him.
2: Wizkid.
1: Yes. Ah. All three are Wizkid songs. So, of course, that's setting the pace for you right here on Mike and Brenda on Classic 105. Stay right here because in a few, I've got Kehlani and Usher with Should and Never, some Maroon 5 and Cardi B with Girls Like You. And then I'm going to ask you a question, Mike, about whether or not you think you're a forgiving person.
2: Okay.
1: Do you consider yourself a forgiving person?
2: Okay. Let's see.
1: All of those coming through in a few plus more great hits. Keep it classic.
0: Do you have a comment or complaint about Classic 105, one of our programs, or a segment of a program? There are a number of ways you could make a complaint or comment. You could send us an email to complaints at radioafricagroup.com.

0: And this guy is going to be singing this song live very soon.
1: Imagine. Do you know he sang it for his mom?
0: Really?
1: Yeah. So it's not necessarily about...
0: Like a babe.
1: He sang it for his mom. And through the struggles that the mom went to make sure that, you know, he at least did not grow up in the ghetto.
0: Mm.
1: You know, like he was... He says that he was near the ghetto.
0: He was ghetto adjacent.
1: Yeah, ghetto adjacent. But he didn't grow up in the ghetto.
0: Mm-hmm.
1: So he sang this song specifically for his mother.
0: You know what would have been nicer? Mm-hmm. Give her all the royalties for this song specifically.
1: Yes. Oh, I've never told you what he actually did. When he first got his first check for writing a song and Nini, then it became big, and you know he was behind a lot of big hits, right?
0: Yes.
1: So he went to his mom's office and called his mom and told his mom, hey, come out.
0: Mm.
1: Like, come outside. And
0: come out.
1: Yeah, and then, you know, mother is there like, yo, I can't leave. You know, I'm joboying. Mom, come out.
0: Mm-hmm. Like he's commanding.
1: Yeah,
0: demons.
1: So the mother came out. The mother got into his car and then he told his mom, that's the last time you're working there. Let's go.
0: Uh-huh.
1: That's how big that check was. Like,
0: maybe, but like, just quit. You have to have cojones for days. Your first check, you're retiring your mom's.
1: Yeah.
0: You must have some confidence in your career, my guy.
1: No, but that check was huge.
0: It doesn't matter how
1: he
0: huge.
1: Said he,
0: I could be paid a B today, Kenya shillings.
1: Yeah.
0: I'm not retiring my mother.
1: Yeah.
0: A B, because, you know, as a first check,
1: yeah,
0: that's crazy work.
1: Anyway, but he did that, and that has helped him. Of course, he built his mom a house. So he says to this day, he takes care of his mother and tells his mom that, like, he even put the mom on his record label, like, such that she gets
0: paid from it. Uh-huh. That's clever. Like, that's how you do it.
1: You don't need to work anymore.
0: That's how you do
1: Amazing. I love it.
0: Mm-hmm.
1: Mm.
0: All right, now, speaking of buying his mother a home, maybe you're trying to build your mother one.
1: Hey.
0: And of course,

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0: All right. Now, have you ever been homeless?
1: Okay. In what regard? Like I'm sleeping on the streets.
0: Yeah. No. Or in a bush or something, like, but not in a house.
1: Nah, no, I've never.
0: Okay.
1: Hey, boss. Hey, my God loves me.
0: Hey, he does. He does. But let me tell you, there's an entire nation apologizing to a set of kids because of the dumbest thing I've ever had in my life.
1: Okay.
0: Details coming up in a few, but first we're going to get into Meghan Trainor and John Legend, Like I'm Gonna Lose You, coming up in a few.
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0: This is the perfect song to segue into the story I want to tell you.
1: Yeah, I'm gonna love you like I'm gonna lose you. But that sounds very nice.
0: Yeah.
1: And takupenda kama mbeo unaniacha.
0: It sounds kind of suffocating to me. Kind of suffocating, but yeah, it's okay. Now, but speaking of losing people, there's a lady who has been searching for her children for 4 years. She's finally been reunited with them.
1: Mm-hmm.
0: They were taken by her ex-husband. Right?
1: Their
0: who is the father of those children, right?
1: Mm-hmm.
0: But it took police 4 years to find these people. Why this is alarming is because this happened in New Zealand. New Zealand is the size of a county. I don't understand how it took so long.
1: Yeah, I think it wasn't 4 years necessarily intentionally, because those police people might not have literally been looking for these kids.
0: No, they weren't. So this is how wild this story is. I'm waiting for this Netflix special because I cannot believe.
1: Yeah.
0: Right? Mm-hmm. So his name is Tom Phillips. He is now deceased. This story has hit the news now because the children were finally returned to the mother after the father was killed in a shootout with police.
1: Yeah.
0: Right? So, at some point, him and his wife, of course, they've been split for several years, right? Mm-hmm. There was small to baby mama, ex-husband, ex-wife drama, right? Mm-hmm. So, the first time the children disappeared, because they've disappeared twice, right? Mm-hmm. Was on 9/11/2021, right?
1: Okay.
0: Now, he picked up his kids and then he went, right?
1: And then never brought them back.
0: And then never brought them back. And guys are like, what's going on, right? So they start a search and they say, okay, this guy went sort of this way. His pickup was found sunk to the waterline in just near the beach. So in the ocean, right? And they're thinking, oh, something terrible has happened here, right? 3 weeks later, he strolls into his family compound with his kids and says, I just needed time to clear my head.
1: Yeah, that man should not be anywhere near a child. But
0: mind you, in the 3 weeks him and his kids were missing, the cops, they mobilized everything, right?
1: And they could not
0: find... You're talking dogs, helicopters, jet skis, planes, heat-seeking, whatnot. All the resources they could possibly manage to use, and they couldn't find
1: these
0: kids.
1: That's crazy.
0: Right?
1: That's crazy. You know, can you imagine the panic that mother must have been in?
0: She was stressed beyond belief. Now, here's the funny thing, though. So police were pissed the first time he went to me. So I said, we're going to charge you with wasting police resources, which is up to hundreds of thousands of New Zealand dollars, right? Now, the case was supposed to be in the January of 2022.
1: Yeah.
0: It would have happened earlier in the November, but there was COVID restrictions.
1: Yeah.
0: In December of 2021, he picked his kids and disappeared again. They're being seen next. When this guy was shot by the police, Jana.
1: No. That's crazy. First of all, and to the mother of those children, second time you shouldn't have let him take the kids. But that's my opinion, just mine.
0: Yeah.
1: But here's the thing. That's crazy.
0: Because, you know, the cops didn't actually do a search. They didn't search. When ex-wifey went and said, this guy has gone again with the babies. They said, this sounds like a domestic issue.
1: Honestly, exactly.
0: We'll leave it alone.
1: And let me tell you, because if you think police are crazy, let me tell you. Do you know if the police wanted to find you, they'll find you?
0: Exactly.
1: I don't think a lot of people understand how much effort they put in towards finding you.
0: Yeah.
1: So if they've not found you, number one, they're not putting in the effort.
0: Mm-hmm.
1: Number two, I think the mom should not have allowed a second visitation after that first incident.
0: Mm-hmm.
1: Because I think you need to show some... kids require some level of consistency.
0: Yeah? Yes.
1: And if the first time you disappeared and we had to use cops and whatever and we had to find you... Hey, Mimi! Utashika huo mtoto.
0: Court orders immediately. Full custody. I don't hear stories.
1: Sitaki kusikia maneno ingine. I don't want to care about... sijui the kids need a father. And listen. There are kids that have grown with single mothers and have turned out very well.
0: Exactly.
1: So please, tafadhali, you want to see them, supervise visits. You will come here with a court-appointed individual and the cops.
0: Mm-hmm.
1: And if I can, the military.
0: Mm-hmm.
1: Hey,
0: and if I can, the military.
1: To walk with you.
0: Yeah.
1: Hey, you
0: around
1: go to the
0: park.
1: Nini, muruke ruke uko, murudishu na escort. But at the way you disappear, my baby, I'm going to find you.
0: Yeah. And also, a very big shame on you to this guy's folks because at some point he resurfaced and showed up at their house and the mother, his mother, gave him $1,000 New Zealand and some food, and then he disappeared back to wherever it was.
1: And did not save and leave the grandbabies.
0: So they weren't even hiding like in a motel or an abandoned shack or something. They were camping.
1: That's why they couldn't be found.
0: For 4 years, those guys were in the bush.
1: Ndani ya mzitu.
0: Mm? And this guy, in the middle of being disappeared with his kids, robbed a bank with one of his kids.
1: Oh my gosh.
0: So in these 4 years, this guy's been very active. Robberies, I don't know what. He's gone shopping. He's been spotted at different parts of the...
1: That one, those are the fathers that are banned. You know, that's why we always say, Brenda, and we've said this together on this show before, that not everyone is built to be a parent.
0: No.
1: Yes, siring is easy.
0: Very easy.
1: Yeah. Mm-hmm. But not everyone is built to be a parent.
0: It is. I don't force people to be parents when clearly they're not fit to be.
1: Mm-hmm.
0: Yeah. They can, if they can pay something good, but your interaction,
1: si lazima,
0: my friend. And our LMA with Trip is coming through in a few, because I'm sorry, this homie, you were straight tripping. What are you doing?
1: Being turned your child into a criminal.
0: Aye. And then got and then was Bonnie and Clyde yourself out of the situation.
1: Horrible.
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0: That's Babyface pulling up with you. It's a matter of fact that we're about to get into the 5 o'clock hour. So Happy Hour Trivia is on its way.
1: Absolutely. Mm. Where we get to figure out whether or not you know your favorite teams.
0: Yes.
1: Yeah. So make sure that you know them. You know the anthems, but we'll tell you exactly how you can be the smartest in the room in the next hour.
0: Of course. And right after Happy Hour Trivia, tis Wednesday.
1: Yes.
0: We took a break last week, but we are back with more Rev and Ride. That's coming through at 5:30 sharp. So make sure you stick around and catch that, especially if you are a car enthusiast, car operator, owner, or just, I think even just a user of public transport. It's good to know these things.
1: Every time you, if you can smell fuel, tune in.
0: If you can smell fuel. So only people who have the inability to smell fuel are exempt.
1: If you know you can smell fuel, we're in gear, we need to talk.
0: All right, so that's all coming up in just a couple of moments. All you have to do is sit back, relax, and keep it right here on Classic 105.
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8: Policymakers and investors have converged in Nairobi for the World Health Expo Nairobi 2026. While opening the three-day exhibition, Director of Primary Healthcare Joseph Lenai said the event highlights the region's growing potential as a hub for healthcare investment, innovation and medical technology. Lenai said the expo will foster partnership between manufacturers and public health buyers, strengthening local pharmaceutical and medical services manufacturing while promoting digital health solutions to rising demand for services.
9: I therefore call upon manufacturers, aggregators, and vendors participating in WHX to provide meaningful technology transfer and training for Kenyan and African biomedical engineers and technicians.
8: The government aims to import 200 metric tons of industrial sugar into the country, Agriculture Cabinet Secretary Mutahi Kagwe has told senators. However, Kagwe said local sugar farmers are producing enough cane to meet domestic demand, which may not require issuance of import license. He assured senators the Sugar Pricing Committee remains operational despite the challenges of constituting Kenya Sugar Board, which arose from the ongoing court case.
10: The sugar belt is producing sufficient sugar at the moment for us not to need to import, except for industrial sugar, which we do not have enough of in the country, and which we might occasion the importation of 200,000 metric tons of industrial sugar.
8: The Kenya Dental Association is cautioning Kenyans against seeking dental services from quackers posing as qualified practitioners. The association says no one should advertise or misinterpret the ability to perform procedures beyond what the law permits or reserved for trained and competent general and specialized dentists. The association is urging the public to report cases of fraud, malpractice, and quackers to the association or Disciplinary and Ethics Committee of the Kenya Medical Practitioners and Dentist Council. The Quality of Care and Patient Safety Bill could strengthen patient safety, but healthcare workers want some provisions reviewed. Chairperson of the Union of Clinical Officers, Peterson Washira, says the Senate should consider their recommendations, warning that the bill imposes heavy penalties on healthcare workers for misdiagnosis despite inadequate facilities. He also opposes giving the Director General powers to determine the scope of practice, saying this is already the role of professional councils.
11: It has very good provisions, but the way they have been landed in the bill may actually be counterproductive. It's trying to criminalize many things about health workers, imposing hefty fines for things that you are not responsible for.
8: Russia is using human trafficking tactics to recruit foreigners to fight in its war against Ukraine, luring vulnerable people with fake civilian jobs before forcing them into military, Amnesty International has said. The rights organization group said recruiters are targeting economically vulnerable people, particularly those from countries in the global south, with promises of lucrative jobs, high salaries and Russian citizenship. He is the mother of Evan Skibet, who is being held as a prisoner in the war in Ukraine.
12: 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I'm Tony Ngala.
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14: There he's into the area and scores!
8: Manchester United's 15-year-old prodigy JJ Gabriel has requested to leave the club in a hugely surprising move that has left the club management shocked. Questions were raised a few days ago after all Manchester United-related content had been removed from Gabriel's Instagram. Despite being involved in the Michael Carrick's pre-season plans in the summer, Gabriel and his team have sent a formal notice to the club's hierarchy that he wants his resignation cancelled with immediate effect to become a free agent. And on the other end, Association of Amateur Football Clubs of Cameroon have called for a probe into Cameroon Football Federation and its chief Samuel Eto'o over the allegations of graft. Eto'o has been accused of improperly receiving a payment from the Russian Football Federation in connection with a friendly match between the two countries in October 2023. According to the association, the Russian FA allegedly violated the terms in its contract with Cameroon Federation by transferring around $654,000 into a bank account that did not belong to the federation. That's your sport news. I'm Tony Ngala.
13: 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Your ride home just got better with Mike and Brenda. Mike and Brenda. Mike and Brenda. On Classic 105.
0: And the music doesn't stop. So, of course, we've got more great hits on the way from Bruno Mars, from Blinky Bill as well, Bernabe, Diamond and more. But we open up the hour with Ali Kiba and Bien. It's Finale, making our way towards your happy hour trivia, where we get to see who the smartest in the room is based off of how well you know your football team.

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1: Indeed, and another edition of your Happy Hour Trivia is about to kick off. But before we get into the details of all of that, how many Pwani brands do you need in order to score a 5 out of 5? Yep. The answer is simple.
2: Yes, you just need Sawa, Oshindi, AfriSense, Detrex and Onja. 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
1: There we go. Now, of course, right now we need to figure out unequivocally who the smartest in the room is. And to stick to the theme of the week, we are doing your favorite football teams.
2: We are sticking with those teams that you chant, you scream about, you whatever about, and you say, hey, that's my team. Sawa sawa.
1: Okay.
2: Do you know the anthem?
1: Exactly. So we started off nice and easy on Monday with Liverpool. Jana ilikuwa Barcelona. And I told you it's going to get progressively worse.
2: So today we have
1: arrived. We have arrived at worse.
2: And when Brenda says worse, it's really worse, because it's going to be something you probably can't even recognize.
1: Yeah, because most of you are seasoned haters. That's why you don't know the anthems to some of these teams. So I need you to take off your hating cap and now actually pay attention to the things you don't pay attention to.
2: Okay, let's play.
1: All right, so now today's team, I want to just say they're in the EPL. That's the easiest way to put it.
2: That's a hint that even before the anthem.
1: Even before the anthem, they're in the EPL. Mm-hmm. Right? So listen to this and you tell me which team's anthem goes like this.

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1: Aye.
0: 0711-046-105. Which football team's anthem is that? If you ever heard fans chanting that, which team were they supporting?
1: Aye. Mm-hmm. So.
0: You get it right, be the first one, and you will be the smartest in the room.
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1: And we are back on Rev and Ride right here on Classic 105, your home for good times and great hits. Engrossed in a conversation, Pauline.
2: Yes. We are talking here. I'm so demoralized now. I had a master plan. But unfortunately, that master plan is not going to be achievable.
1: No.
2: But that being said, of course, today we are talking to you and we want to talk about your car's lubricant, which is your oil. And here's the reason why we say this. You need the right oil for the right car, for the right engine rather. And with us today, we've got lubricants engineer, Total Energies Marketing Kenya, Frederick Makau, to explain more about that. And without even a kukasan, let us begin mapema.
1: Exactly.
2: Sindio, first of all, to karibu sana. Tuwakishie microphone. Mm-hmm. Okay. Karibu sana.
3: Thank you so much.
2: So, first of all, talk to me about those letters and the numbers on an oil container. What do they mean? Those two numbers we see.
3: The numbers which appear in a container for a lubricant is purely communicating the classification of the lubricant,
2: mm-hmm.
3: and also part of it is communicating about performance.
2: Yes.
3: And ideally that speaks about classification of mm-hmm. lubricants, which is very, very important, because mm-hmm. the classification of lubricants ideally is a language which can be understood by the manufacturer of the lubricant,
2: mm-hmm.
3: and also the user of the lubricant, who could be the mechanic or the owner of the vehicle, or even the person who is selling the vehicle, which is mostly the OEM, mm-hmm. the original equipment manufacturer. So that language is definitely decided to be common, so that if I say 5W30 mm-hmm. or 5W40, we are understanding one another.
2: Mm-hmm.
3: So one, there are two main

0: abbreviations which are normally put in containers for the lubricants, and one of them is the viscosity. And the viscosity speaks about how the product flow, or is it heavy or is it light. So you will find a product written 10W40, 15W40, or 5W40.
1: Mm-hmm.
0: The lower the W number, which is always the winter grade, when it tends towards zero, it becomes quite light. Mm-hmm. And that's where the technology is pushing us, that we need very, very light lubricants to make sure the lubricant performs better on the equipment. The other part of it, the communication which will come on packs, is purely on performance. And performance mostly will have two of them featuring there. There is the part of API, American Petroleum Institute.
1: Mm-hmm.
0: You will find dictating which product to be used for petrol engines and also for diesel engines. For example, for petrol, you find they have, you can find a letter like SL, SP, or even SN.
1: Mm-hmm.
0: And also for diesel, you'll find letters like CI-4 or even CF-4 or even CH, and also maybe the latest one, which are CK. So those ones dictate which product to be, is the product to be used for diesel engines or even for petrol engines.
1: Mm.
0: Yes.
2: Okay, that makes sense. Eh?
1: You've said something about performance here, and different vehicles require, operate at a different level of performance, right? So as a pattern, right, figure out which engine oil is associated with the performance in order to match the engine life of the car, right? So the engine oil, how exactly does it affect one, fuel economy, two, the performance, and three, the engine life?
0: Okay.
1: Mm-hmm.
0: So lubricant really affects the performance of the vehicle, because number one, viscosity is quite important, because viscosity enables viscosity of lubricants dictates how the friction will be maintained in the engine.
1: Mm-hmm.
0: If there is high viscosity, it means there is resistance for the parts to move. The film which is created by the lubricants is quite big, so that means the parts are not moving at a faster rate.
1: Mm.
0: But when the lubricant has a low viscosity, it means the parts are quite moving at a very fast rate, because there is less resistance to flow of the lubricant. With that, it means if you have reduced friction as much as possible in the engine, the efficiency is much achieved,
1: mm-hmm.
0: because we are having less friction in the engine. And that means if it's a vehicle which requires high performance, the performance will be achieved because you have less friction being in the engine. Number two, the same way, when we have high friction in the engine, also it affects the fuel consumption, because now you are burning more fuel to achieve the same kilometers,
1: mm-hmm.
0: and that increases the fuel consumption in the vehicle. So quite important is that choice of a lubricant in terms of viscosity is very, very important to make sure that the efficiency of your vehicle is much achieved, and also in terms of fuel consumption is much achieved. Also, in the same way, if you use a product which is having high viscosity, it means also friction is much, and also that dictates, also it makes sure that your parts in the engine are having a lot of wear and tear. Because when you are cranking the engine, we always want to have a lubricant which has very, very low friction, low viscosity, to make sure immediately crank, because the oil is always at the sump, it reaches all the parts within the shortest time possible. If it takes longer, it means you have a lot of friction, and that increases wear and tear, shortening the life of the equipment, and also increasing the part of the maintenance, which is affecting the bearing, the crankshaft, and the camshaft, and also the rings.
2: Okay. Hey, Mazee, that is quite informative. I've been blaming my car, spark plugs for its lack of power, labda ni oil. But anyway, tell me about my car, and of course, I'm trying to find the right oil for my vehicle, right? Yes. So how do I decide that, and where can I find my car oil or lubrication? Where can I find that particular oil for my vehicle?
0: Okay. The choice of a lubricant to use in your vehicle has, let me say three or four factors which you need to consider. The first one is the original equipment manufacturer.
2: Mm-hmm.
0: The person who manufactured the equipment always up as a priority of say, of which lubricant to use. For example, if I pick a vehicle is Subaru, a vehicle is Mercedes, or a vehicle is Toyota,
2: mm-hmm.
0: the person who produced that vehicle is the one who dictates.
2: Recommends utatumia hii.
0: Yes, ideally yeah. recommends
2: okay.
0: or dictates. He says mm-hmm. that if you are supposed to use this type of oil, is the one to use, because he's the one who understands the equipment mm-hmm. better. So that information is always got on the user manual of mm-hmm. the car. Yeah, sometimes people will say the important vehicle may not have them, but always a vehicle has user manual.
2: Mm-hmm.
0: That information is always found at the back of the page of the user manual.
2: Yes.
0: The maintenance part of it, and mm-hmm. it dictates which engine oil to use, which oil to use on the gearbox, which oil to use on the cooling system, ideally the coolant to use on the cooling system,
2: mm-hmm.
0: the brake fluid to use, and also even even the other maintenance, even the schedule, how many kilometers you need to take, it
2: okay.
0: always dictates. Number two, if that information is there, we have seen it in the modern vehicles, they are always now writing it on the fill cap, where mm-hmm. we put now the oil.
2: Mm-hmm.
0: You'll find those letters are written, you'll find maybe the 5W30, the 5W40, 0W20 now, even mm-hmm. now for the most modern vehicles, it is also written there. And also, the other one which is very important is the experts mm-hmm. or the specialists, the lubricant specialists will guide you. Based on the experience they have had, they'll tell you now, this is your vehicle, the year of manufacturer, the type of engine also, is it petrol or diesel? They'll also, based on the type of vehicle which you have, they can now guide mm-hmm. or they can recommend which type of lubricant to use.
2: Okay.
1: Yes. All right, so when we come back, of course, we're going to be talking about changing your oil and draining and things like that, and what happens if you mess up and pick the wrong engine oil. Stick around for all those details right here on Rev and Ride.
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4: 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It will prevent that sludge formation. It will protect the oil from breaking down under high temperatures. 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
3: There we go. Now, speaking of set engine oil, right? What are the things that affect the oil performance? So of course you've put the oil in the car now, yeah? And it's doing what it's supposed to be doing, but there's, of course, it doesn't live in isolation. Other things are happening. So what affects oil performance and when you change your oil?
5: Okay. So there are some factors, maybe they are quite many, but I'll zero in into three of them. The first factor, which is very important, is the fuel you use. Because at the end of the day, what we are burning inside the engine is a mixture of the fuel and the air. So if you have a fuel which is not clean, definitely the output will have a lot of impurities, meaning we are already producing a lot of smoke. That smoke affects the lubricant itself. So you need to make sure the fuel you are using is clean, or it's quite good in terms of quality. And that one, definitely you can get it in our stations. Number two, which is very important, is the filters which you use when you are servicing the vehicle. If you don't use quality filters or genuine filters, what ends up is the pressure in the engine will result to affecting the oil filter in terms of the filtration pores, meaning that it will now start allowing the dirt to get into the engine. Also, if you are not using an air cleaner, which is high efficiency, and maybe you are taking longer mileage, it means also those filters, the air cleaner will be affected in terms of allowing that into the engine. Because at the end of the day, we are burning the mixture of fuel and the air. If the clean and clean air gets into the engine, the mixture is not good. So you tend up to burn a mixture which is not good, having incomplete combustion. This results to affecting the fuel, the lubricant in terms of performance. Also, the same way, sometimes you see people going to service the vehicle. Yes, they change the oil filter, and they don't change their cleaner. They say, "Can you pressure clean it? I'll change it the next time." Most of the time when you pressure clean it, you open up the pores to be bigger, meaning now more impurities will come through. The air which is getting to the engine to
3: is
5: be
3: not
5: burnt,
3: as clean.
5: Is not as clean. And that mixture, if it's not clean, it affects the performance of the lubricant. Number three also is the operation. Where is the vehicle operating? Is it a place where it is dusty, maybe off-road, or is it within town, or is it someone who, when they start their engine in the morning, they switch it off late night, like matatus? They definitely switch off their engine early in the morning. Even when they go to the stage, the engine is still running until late night when they switch off their job. So with that, the lubricant in use is also affected. It is not moving in terms of kilometers, but it is in use, it's in circulation. So sometimes how the vehicle is operating, where is it operating, maybe in a dusty place, it's idling a lot. Not in our normal traffic. Our traffic is not that big that it affects the performance of the oil, but you find the people really idle a lot. They put the vehicle on for a very long time. those ones will affect the performance of the lubricant. Mm-hmm. And also, I think the last one which I'll mention is now we have vehicle fitted in emissions regulation system, like the likes of AdBlue, DPF. You find people are tampering with them. Some mechanics, which they say, these things are not for Kenyan market, they are for Europe. Once you tamper with them, you affect the performance of the
3: car.
5: Because you have, most of the time, you tend to have back pressures to the engine, which end up affecting the engine itself, the life, and also the fuel consumption. And also, at the end of the day, it affects the lubricant in use.
3: Okay.
4: Nice. I like that. So I think we've got one more time for one more.
3: Yeah.
4: So based off all that you've told us, what's the downside now? If I use the wrong engine oil in the vehicle, like nimeweka si unajua Kenya tunasema si ni mafuta,
5: yes,
4: si ni oil weka.
5: Yes.
4: Eh, so nimeweka na nimeweka one for trucks and I'm driving a kadudu,
5: yes,
4: or maybe I'm just compromising and not taking the quality for my vehicle. What's some of the effects of using wrong engine oil?
5: Maybe two or three or four downsides of that. Number one will be, if you use the wrong lubricant in your vehicle, unlike the one recommended by OEM or the right one depending on vehicle, number one, you are likely to have low performance.
4: Mm-hmm.
5: Performance is affected.
4: Mm-hmm.
5: And also number two, on the same in terms of performance, the fuel efficiency is also affected.
4: Mm-hmm.
5: You are likely even to consume more fuel. And then number two is also the cost of maintenance goes high.
4: Mm-hmm.
5: If now your fuel has gone up, it means if you are running a business, the number of liters you are doing the same business.
4: Yeah, per kilometer now increases.
5: It increases.
4: Mm-hmm.
5: And also at the same time, in terms of the mileage you are covering reduces.
4: Mm-hmm.
5: And also wear and tear increases.
4: Mm-hmm.
5: Because the moment wear and tear increases, at some point you will be forced to stop the vehicle.
4: Mm-hmm.
5: You do maintenance. You open the vehicle. And that is downtime in terms of business.
4: Yeah.
5: You have stopped the vehicle. You are incurring costs in terms of bearings, rings, replacing them, and camshaft and everything. So that is high maintenance cost. That vehicle is supposed to be on road.
4: Yeah.
5: Yet now it's parked.
4: Now it's parked, yeah.
5: And also the other part of it, if you use a wrong lubricant, it means also in terms of the warranty is also void.
4: Mm-hmm.
5: And also you have shortened the life of this equipment. If the equipment was, if the vehicle was to do maybe 1 million kilometers,
4: mm-hmm,
5: lessen it to maybe 750.
4: Mm.
5: It won't serve you
4: where?
5: The required lifetime.
4: Hey, hey, that's
3: 1 million to 750.
4: Hey, that's a lot
3: painful
4: of kilometers,
3: that's
4: by the way.
3: Mm-hmm.
4: Very true. So it's important to use right lubricant for the right engine. Can I get a knock?
5: Exactly.
4: Mm-hmm.
5: Because if you use a wrong lubricant, you may get a knock. Maybe not really,
4: mm-hmm,
5: but you have something we call slow knock,
4: mm-hmm,
5: whereby the parts are getting maybe stuck after some time.
4: Mm-hmm.
5: But the factors which really affect you in terms of efficiency, fuel consumption, lessening the life of this equipment, and also avoiding
3: the warranty.
4: Yeah.
5: Part of warranty.
4: So,
3: okay.
4: Thank you so much for that information. Of course, that was Frederick Makau, the lubricants engineer, Total Energies Marketing Kenya.
3: Mm-hmm.
4: We've been discussing choosing the right lubricant for your vehicle.
3: Indeed.
4: Asante sana. Please come back again.
5: Thank you. I will.
4: Yeah.
3: The next time you're due for an oil change, don't just say, just put the number one. Please. Now you're educated,
4: mm-hmm,
3: right? 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Until next week, good people, thank you so much. And of course, we'll be diving into some more hits in just a few. Keep it right here on Classic.
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0: 20 years of Quick Mart. 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
7: No suspects have been arrested in connection with the death of Talanta Stadium construction worker Sammy Kiengo, whose body was found decomposing at the site last year. Interior Cabinet Secretary Kipchumba Murkomen told senators that 11 people had been questioned in connection with the death. However, he said the information obtained so far had not proved significant breakthrough. Murkomen assured senators the investigations are still ongoing.
8: The pathologist formed the opinion that the cause of death was consistent with drowning, although the examination was limited due to decomposition. Specimens were collected during the postmortem and forwarded to the government chemistry for toxicological analysis, and the results are still pending.
7: Senator Bonnie Halwale has sharply criticized President William Ruto's administration, branding it as confused and urging Parliament to table a vote of no confidence over the incompetence. During today's proceedings, Halwale argued that Kenyans are suffering under poor governance and rising costs. Senator Enoch Wambo also said the debate was risking turning into a show, stressing the need for seriousness and accountability. The remarks highlighted mounting pressure on government amid growing public frustration.
9: When the leadership of the government business in the House is completely absent. If the CSEs don't come, we can deal with that as a house. But if the leadership does not attend, then what do we do?
7: The uncertainty over which political party Edwin Sifuna will use to pursue his presidential ambition less than a year to 2027 general elections is raising concerns. Political analyst Jarvis Bigambo says registering a party is not enough and it must meet other legal and regulatory requirements. He says the confusion raises questions about seriousness of Sifuna's presidential bid, while differing interest and vision among Linda Mwananchi leaders could also pose risk to the movement.
10: No one that intends to contest the presidency on a very serious note would be without a political platform. There are compliance issues when one has a political party.
7: The Kenya Forest Service has launched a technology-driven tool for regular tree monitoring developed through a partnership with the Japan International Cooperation Agency. Piloted in Makueni County using satellite imagery and machine learning with over 80% accuracy, the system will complement periodic national assessment and provide timely spatial data to guide conservation, restoration, and tree-growing interventions across the country. Veteran Nigerian actor and film executive Oludotun Bayewu Jacobs, popularly known as Olu Jacobs, has died at the age of 84. His family announced his death earlier today, describing him as a beloved husband, father, grandfather, and uncle. In a statement, the family celebrated Jacobs' life and legacy, saying he lived a life that was well fought and well lived. The renowned actor featured in more than 300 Nollywood movies. Now you're up to date on Classic 105. I'm Tony Ngala.
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11: There he's into the area and scores!
7: FC Leopards midfielder Kelly Madada has been named in Kenya's 40-man Provincial Emerging Stars squad for the U23 Africa Cup of Nations qualifiers against Tanzania. The 20-year-old impressed during the 2025-2026 season as Leopards finished runners-up and later earned a senior Harambee Stars debut. Madada saw the qualifiers offer an opportunity to prove themselves, qualify for the U23 AFCON and keep alive their hopes of reaching the 2028 Los Angeles Olympics. Dereham FC Speedoff's goal has earned a place in the Kenya Rising Stars squad for the 2026 CECAFA U20 AFCON qualifiers in Tanzania. The UK-based teenager impressed during the trials at Kabarak University to secure selection. Speedoff joins Sweden-based Yusuf Ahmed and Germany-based Quincy Waitanji in the squad. Kenya, drawn alongside Burundi and South Sudan, will open their campaign against Burundi on 17th of September, seeking qualifications for the 2027 AFCON. That's your sport news. I'm Tony Ngala.
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3: Right, the next couple of minutes is definitely for your listening pleasure. 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In the meantime, though, Jason Derulo with It Girl up next here on Classic.

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0: Wife, eh, sema mapenzi. It's Bunky W with Yes No on Classic 105, where we're giving you nothing but good times and great hits. I am the golden voice, God's beloved, cheat on love. And welcome to Classic Nights. Man, this morning, conversations with Maina and Kingangi. I want us to get into a quick recap from what was happening this morning. Skiza hii.
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2: No, something just happened. Very big. It's coming home. That's what Daily Nation in Asema. So the World Athletic Championship, the biennial global athletics showpiece, will be staged on African soil for the first time in Kenya in 2029.
0: You've said that in such a wrong way, it didn't have the impact. It's going to be held for the first time ever in Africa, in Nairobi. Well done. Wazungu wamekasirika.
2: Unajua tulishikuwa tunashindana na akina nani?
0: London, we beat London.
2: We beat Rome. And Munich.
0: And Munich.
2: Yes.
0: Do you know the London people are saying?
2: Yeah.
0: How dare they take it to that country full of dopers? Sad. Do you know they say we dope?
2: Yeah. Wanasemaga hivyo. But let me tell you the team that has presented here pitch.
0: Well done, by the way.
2: Do you know what this

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1: Hiyo ni kumaanisha hiyo airport ni muhimu itengenezwe.
2: True.
1: Airport.
2: Yes.
1: Hii Thika Road hakuwezi kuwa na traffic jam hapo Thika Road. Either expressway ingine itengenezwe, railway, I don't know. We are talking about over 600,000 people descending on in Nairobi. 2,000 top athletes. Kumaanisha hata hatuna hizo hoteli. We have to build the hotels. 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It's such a big thing. It generates almost half a trillion shillings
2: in income.
1: By the time iishe, hiyo ni kumaanisha watu watalala mpaka Machakos na Rongai na mpaka Magadi. 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
2: Ati Kibera ifunikwe na kitambaa.
1: Maibu, lazima tu...

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It is New Flame coming through for you from Chris Brown featuring Usher and Rick Ross. And it is on Classic 105 where we're giving you nothing but good times and great hits. I am the golden voice, God's beloved, children love. It is 8 minutes past 8 p.m. and a good, good evening to you. Welcome to Classic Nights. And of course, in this hour, we've got a whole lot lined up for you. But right now, what we are playing is Family Genius. It's very simple. You hit me up on 0711-046-105. You answer these three questions that I've got here for you. You get all three correct, I crown you Family Genius. As simple as that. The number is 0711-046-105. He is a nephew to CC and BB Winans. The name of the song is I Don't Wanna Know. He's called

0: Reading and its own classic 105, good times and great hits is what we're giving you. And I am the golden voice, God's beloved children, love. Good evening. Welcome to Classic Nights. Have a song coming through for you from a young lady who, let me tell you, the first time I interacted with her music, man, she came through with such an alternative and a unique pop sound, and she's still growing stronger. Right now, though, we are playing Family Genius on 0711 046 105. How it works is I've got three questions here for you. You answer all these three questions, you walk away with this crown. We've been doing this particular set of questions generally about 3 weeks now. Somebody last week walked away with the Family Genius crown and took three questions off the list. Now we are down to the last three, and I know you know the answer. So hit me up on 0711 046 105. Classic 105, good evening.
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0: Who am I speaking to?
1: Peter Wameli.
0: Peter, are you ready to try out these questions?
1: Yeah, very ready, man.
0: Hiya, sir. Question number one, what's the shape of God's pupils?
1: Rectangle.
0: Question number two, what can sometimes fall from the sky besides snow, rain, or hail?
1: Meteorite.
0: Question number three, which fruit is slightly radioactive?
1: Banana.
0: Haya, Peter, leo umepata kwa hizi maswali mbili.
1: I hope I got everything today. Yo.
0: You've just missed it by one. Moja tu.
1: I've tried my best. Thank you.
0: Ayazawa, thanks a lot, Peter. Wow. I like it, though. We are getting closer to that 3/3. I can smell 3/3 coming closer. 0711 046 105, that's the number. Hit me up and let's play right now. He goes by the name of Keith Sweat and King Muddy. The name of the song is